Put a smile on your face. Don't bring everybody down like this. Don't worry. It will soon pass, whatever it is. Don't worry, be happy. I'm not worried.

0: Healthy Talk with the Healthy Homes team on TIBA Radio. Our health is very important to us, and that's why here at TIBA Radio we have monthly health segments with the Department of Health's Environmental Health team. Today's segment is about environmental health, and to tell us a little bit more about it, we have Joe Adams in the studio. Joe is the program coordinator for the Healthy Homes Project with the Health Protection Team. So, Joe, welcome to TIBA today. How are you?
1: Yeah, good, thanks, Lee, and good to be back.
0: So, Joe, can you tell me what environmental health is?
1: Environmental health refers to aspects of human health. This is including quality of life. So that are determined by physical, chemical, biological, social factors in the environment. Environment broadly includes everything external to us, including the physical, natural, social, and behavioural environments. And health is a state of complete physical, mental, and social well-being, and is not merely the absence of disease or illness.
0: So, Joe, what is the role of environmental health?
1: So, Lee, the role of environmental health is the study and management of environmental factors and their impact on human health, and more particularly, the health of communities. So, some examples include inspecting, assessing food premises, ensuring compliance with regulations, investigating public health incidents like disease outbreaks or public health complaints, also health education and health promotion programs, and responding to disasters and emergency situations where public health is at risk.
0: And why is the environment important for our health?
1: So we need safe, healthy and supportive environments for good health. The environment in which we live is a major factor of our health and well-being. So we depend on the environment for safe, nutritious food, energy and materials needed to sustain life, such as safe drinking water, clean air and safe places to live. So understanding the connections between the environment and our health can help us make informed choices to protect both our personal well-being and the world around us.
0: Thank you for that. And what environmental health problems affect our health?
1: There are many environmental health issues that affect human health, and these include food safety, water quality, poor infrastructure, climate change, and chemical pollution.
0: And how can we improve our environmental health?
1: So we can improve our environmental health by reducing pollution, maintaining resources, and adapting sustainable daily habits at home and in our communities. So I guess some useful things you can do at home and change your lifestyle habits can be reduce, reuse and recycle. So cut down on single-use plastics, reuse containers, and sort your waste properly to keep trash out of landfills and oceans. Also conserve your water. So turn off the tap while brushing your teeth, fix leaks quickly, and run full loads of laundry to protect this vital resource. Another thing is save energy, so switch to LED light bulbs, unplug electronics when you're not using them, and turn off all the lights in the rooms. Also, you can choose sustainable transportation like walk, ride a bike, carpool, or take public transit instead of driving alone to lower carbon emissions. And the last thing you can do is reduce food waste, so plan your meals carefully, store food correctly, and eat what you buy to cut down on energy and resources used in food production.
0: Now, Joe, who can we talk to about environmental health?
1: So we do have an environmental health team in Darwin. You can contact them on 8922 7377 or email them at envirohealthte@nt.gov.au. Or if you want to go and see them in person, they're located at Casuarina Plaza on the second floor in 2B.
0: Thank you so much for that, Joe. Let's go to a song break now. This is Mercy, Mercy Me by Marvin Gaye. Hope you enjoy this one. You're on TIBA Radio on the Health Spot.

0: And that was Mercy Mercy. Welcome back on Tiba Radio. A bit of Marvin Gaye to loosen things up. I've been chatting here with Joe Adams all about environmental health. But coming back into the interview now, Joe, is there any other information that we need to know about environmental health?
1: Look, Lee, I think the only thing to remember is that the environment is where we all meet, where we all have mutual interest. It is the one thing all of us share. And that's a beautiful quote by Lady Bird Johnson.
0: Oh, thank you so much for that. And thank you for your time today and sharing all the importance on environmental health and also to our listeners tuning in across the footprint.
1: Thanks for having me, and I'll see you again next month.
0: And there we had Joe Adams on the program talking all things environmental health. Joe is the program coordinator for the Healthy Homes Project with the Health Protection Team here in Darwin. And if you do need to reach out to the environmental health team here in Darwin, their contact number is 89227 377, or you can email them through on EnviroHealth, T-E one word, at nt.gov.au. Until next time, we'll have a yarn on the health spot in the following weeks to come. You're on Tiba Radio right now, bit of Michael Jackson. Hope you enjoy this one. It's the Earth Song.

Boating in the Northern Territory is a great way to enjoy our rivers, creeks, and coastline. But safety must always come first. Before heading out, always check the weather conditions and marine forecast from the Bureau of Meteorology. Conditions can change quickly, especially during the wet season. 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Be croc-wise. In the top end, saltwater crocodiles inhabit many waterways. Keep your arms and legs inside the boat. Avoid cleaning fish at the boat ramps and stay well back from the water's edge. Never overload your boat and always let someone know where you're going and when you plan to return. Avoid alcohol when operating a vessel. Boating under the influence is dangerous and illegal. Respect the water, respect the conditions, and respect each other. Stay safe on Territory waters.

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0: Hi, this is Les with Jiggly from Kakarindji. If you're cruising down the road, please be careful.
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3: Good morning, Darlene Jean Wyung with ABC News. The Northern Territory Police Commissioner says charges are expected to be laid over a 16-year-old's death in the remote NT. The girl died after allegedly being assaulted in the remote community of Alpurulum near the Queensland border. A 26-year-old man is said to be in a relationship with the girl is currently in custody. Police Commissioner Martin Dole says the man has been transferred to Darwin.
4: I do expect charges to be laid. That matter is still under investigation. That offender has been transported to Darwin. He's in investigative detention and our detectives are still investigating that matter today.
3: Northern Territory Emergency Service workers have been covering roofs with tarps in Alice Springs to make them livable in the short term after a major storm blew through the town yesterday. A number of schools will be closed in Alice Springs today with power still out in many areas. NTES Deputy Chief Officer Adam White says there are around 50 jobs that have been assessed so far.
5: And I'll triage them so we kind of have an order of livability first or life and limb first to make sure everyone's safe and then getting people back into a livable home, and then we work backwards from there down to other more minor jobs. But I expect we'll get some more calls this morning as people wake up and assess their own damage.
3: Northern Territory Parliament returns today for 2 weeks of sittings with a string of government bills set to be debated. Jack Hislop has more.
6: Nine bills are currently before Parliament and a

0: and give security agencies early access to new models. The government has signalled it hopes to introduce legislation outlining national standards for data centres and frontier AI models by the end of this year. A Democratic member of the US Congress, whose home has been raided, says she believes it's a political action targeting President Donald Trump's enemies. America's editor John Lyons has more.
1: Ilhan Omar is a Somali-born congresswoman who represents the Democrats in the state of Minnesota. She's been a frequent critic of Donald Trump.

Hello, good morning to the 29 community. How are you up this morning? So it's Delma here, and I'll be broadcasting until 12 o'clock. So join me, listen, but for me, a music community announcement coming to my live on TV network. So that was Starship there by Nicki Minaj. So His Mistake by B2M. And the track after that is Step by Step by Whitney Houston.

Yes, and that was Step by Step there by Whitney Houston remix, and the other track Mistake by B2M. So here's Common Future by Black La Music, and the track after that is How Would I Know by Whitney Houston.

The Northern Territory is home to many protected areas and Aboriginal sacred sites that hold deep cultural and spiritual significance. Some locations require permits before you enter. 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It is important to follow all signage, stay on designated tracks, and never disturb cultural landmarks, artifacts, or natural features. If you are unsure whether a permit is required, contact the Northern Land Council, Central Land Council, or visit information provided by the Northern Territory Government before you go. Respect country, respect culture, plan ahead and travel responsibly in the Northern Territory.

Yes, and that was How Will I Know there by Whitney Houston, and the other track you heard, Common Future by Black Lamagic. I'd like to say good morning again to Burangai. How are you up this morning? Families and friends and the camp and wherever you are at work, good morning. I just want to let him up know again, blah. Make sure you mob call look council office, mob all them staff to let him know a lot about if anything, any old cars to be removed from your yard. And you can go to our office. You can find this information on the wall, and you might can read them and then tell him of what to do if you need that help, like moving that old mug out from your yard, because you gotta have to sign a consent form that you that owner one blood that muriga, and once him done, man's team can make him talk about to remove him, and they can make him happen to remove him that vehicle. And keep him that vehicle, please help him keep him blowy community tidy and safety when we move him. Make sure we put him blowy muriga inside the yard and keep him off the roadside in nature strip. People left on the roadside can, when all one muriga and sit on I, we sabi snake they go and hide themselves, make them hard to man's team to keep community tidy, so become a safety asset for everyone. So that a name happening in Yalaburanga, make sure you must go and let them know, blah, we all have council staff if we need help. So time name 25 minutes past 10. So he's keep on rocking by White Band, and the track after that is Dance On by The Shadows.

Yes, and that was Dance On there by The Shadows. And the other track you heard, Keep On Rockin' by Warwick Benn. So he's Prisoner by Elijah Manu Teenage Band. The track after that, If Tomorrow Never Come by Ronald Kinn. Coming to you live from Baronga Radio on Cable Network.

Yes, and that was If Tomorrow Never Comes, there by Ronan Keating, and the other track you heard, Prisoner by Lajimana Teenage Band. Coming to you live from Baraka Radio on Tipa Network. So he's Help Us On His Way by Keith Irvin, and the track after that is Nedmaluk by Black Lamagic.

Yes, and that was Nidmalokke by Black Blue Music. And the other track you heard, Help Is On His Way by Keith Urban. So time now is 8 minutes away from 11 o'clock, then I've got one more hour to go. So here's Age of Reason by John Farnham. The track after that is Compass by Saltwater Band. So I'm playing three of the song, and the third song is Summer of '69 by Bryan Adams.

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Covering 30 plus remote indigenous Aboriginal communities across the top end of Australia. Ungurugul, Baranga, Beswick, Borroloola, Bulman, Galiwinku, Gapuyak, Kalkarindji, Dagaragu, Milikapiti, Milingimbi, Minjalang, Nayu, Nukor, Numbulwa, Gunbalanya Owen Pelly, Palampa, Pepper Minati, Perlin Gimpi, Umbakumba, Warawi, Yerkala. When you're out on country, we've got you covered. News, music, interviews, and all the info on what's happening in your community. 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
1: Good morning, Darlene Jean Meung with ABC News. The Northern Territory's power utility says the storm that ripped through Alice Springs yesterday was an unprecedented event, with one long-time manager describing it as the worst in 40 years. Crews have been working overnight to restore power, with backup crews arriving in town for other parts of the NT to manage staff fatigue. As of around 8 this morning, there were still around 4,000 customers without power. Power and Water's Belinda Small says that number will reduce quickly as major overhead power lines are brought back online, but says the storm has had a massive impact.
2: One of our senior managers in Alice Springs described it as the worst storm in 40 years that he's been there. We've had 3/4 of the network taken out in the storm. I think this is an unprecedented weather event for Alice Springs and the impact it's had on our network.
1: The Northern Territory Chief Minister says 16 and 17-year-olds are mature enough to carry OC spray as the government looks to make its use permanently legal. Following a 12-month trial, the Country Liberal Party is set to introduce new laws that will make OC spray for self-defence legal and expand availability to teenagers aged 16 and over. Chief Minister Leah Fenocchiaro is claiming the trial has been a success, with almost 6,000 canisters purchased, of which 69 were seized from 46 prohibited buyers. Ms. Fenocchiaro says teens aged 16 and 17 are old enough to use OC spray.
3: 16-year-olds are in year 11 and 12. They're legally able to leave school and go into full-time work. They're legally able to drive a car, which again is a very powerful and at times used as a weapon.
1: New data has revealed NT emergency departments have experienced an almost 40% jump in senior patient presentations in just 5 years. The Australasian College for Emergency Medicine's latest report found the number of non-Indigenous people aged over 65 and First Nations residents older than 50 attended EDs in the Territory increased by 21% more than the national average between the 2018-19 and 2023-24. President Peter Alley is calling on both the federal and NT governments to do more.
4: Australians are living longer, healthier lives. This is absolutely a success story that we should be celebrating. But it's inevitable that we will end up needing more hospital beds and more aged care beds in the future. And there's been a failure of planning over the last couple of decades.
1: Overseas, the Kremlin has not directly addressed breaking the US President Donald Trump's energy ceasefire, but says it wants lasting peace instead. Europe correspondent Catherine Diss reports.
5: Swarms of Russian drones filled Ukraine's skies as Donald Trump posted on Truth Social to say he'd brokered an energy ceasefire between Moscow and Kyiv. Ukraine's President Volodymyr Zelensky admitted he learned of the deal from Mr. Trump's post and later revealed the Russian strikes hit six energy facilities, causing outages across the country. Kremlin spokesperson Dmitry Peskov didn't comment on breaking the deal, but claimed Russia wanted lasting peace instead of a ceasefire. Donald Trump will be hoping both sides come to the table so Moscow can deliver on a newly inked deal to supply America with Russian diesel ahead of the midterm elections.
1: American actor Selma Blair has been arrested after a flight from Los Angeles to New York. Authorities say the 54-year-old became physically abusive and injured two flight attendants. The Port Authority of New York and New Jersey says Blair and one of the flight attendants had been taken to hospital for evaluation. A representative for Blair said she had a medical emergency aboard that led to the alleged conduct. And in cricket, Australia is closing in on victory in the first test against South Africa in Durban. Ben Cameron reports.
6: Australia need only 6 wickets to win, with the Proteas requiring an unlikely 319 runs at stumps on day 4. Earlier, Australia declaring their second innings closed at 6 for 324 to set the host what would be a record fourth innings run chase of 421. Matthew Renshaw continuing his remarkable test, the Queenslander adding 82 to his 190 from the first innings and taking his first test wicket late in the day. Steve Smith is being monitored for concussion after being hit in the head by Unrec Norkia while batting. Ben Cameron, ABC News, Durban.
1: In the weather today, Darwin a possible shower reaching 34 degrees, Katherine a top of 40 degrees, Tennant Creek a shower or two with a possible storm reaching 38, and Alice Springs a thunderstorm is likely from the late morning, a top of 20.
7: 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Whether you're travelling from Darwin to Katherine, heading up towards Kakadu, or out to Arnhem Land, across the Daly, Victoria River region, or travelling between remote communities, road conditions can change quickly. Wet season rain, flooding, road damage, roadworks, accidents, and other hazards can affect your journey, and some roads may have closures or restrictions in place. 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

That was Madness, cool name for a band. They hail from England. Well, actually, Northwest London, who formed back in 1976. That's a long way back in time, hey. Anyway, they were more popularly known for their kind of ska music, not so much reggae. Now, you might be asking, what is ska music? Well, ska music and rocksteady are pretty much the same, and they're both cousins of reggae. It's a little bit faster, a little bit more attitude in them. But yeah, anyway, hopefully you enjoyed that track, and if you get a chance, check out the band, because you might think they're these Irish-man Jamaicans, but actually they're English lads. Some brilliant reggae, and that is gonna have to be, sorry, one of my favourite all-time reggae songs. Coming up next, we've got a new band, Culture Club, not remember Boy George.

Yes, and that was right back where we started from by Maxine. And the other track you heard, We Are the Sandwich Band by the Sandwich Band. So here's Jupy Music by Jupy Band. The track after that, Unpublished by Australian Core. Coming to you live from Barunga Radio on Tiwa Footprint.

0: Before you hit the road, take a few minutes to check the latest road conditions across the Northern Territory. Whether you're travelling from Darwin to Katherine, heading up towards Kakadu, or out to Arnhem Land, across the Daly, Victoria River region, or travelling between remote communities, road conditions can change quickly. Wet season rain, flooding, road damage, roadworks, accidents, and other hazards can affect your journey, and some roads may have closures or restrictions in place. Road Report NT provides important updates to help you plan your trip before you leave. You can check for road closures, flooding, road conditions, roadworks, damage and vehicle restrictions across the territory. 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
1: Hey, Jess Harnischwege here from the West Football Club for RAD. 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

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Covering 30 plus remote Indigenous Aboriginal communities across the top end of Australia. Ungurugul, Baranga, Beswick, Borroloola, Bulman, Gullywinkle, Gapuyak, Kalkarindji, Dagaragu, Milikapiti, Milingimbi, Minjalang, Nayu, Nukor, Numbulwa, Gunbalanya Owen Pelly, Palampa, Pepper Manati, Perlin Gimpi, Umbakumba, Warawi, Yerkala. When you're out on country, we've got you covered. News, music, interviews, and all the info on what's happening in your community. 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

Yes, and that was Soar Like an Eagle there by Jimmy Cliff. And the other track you heard, Bright Light Big City by East Journey. Coming to you live from Barranca Radio on Tuba Footprint. Yeah, so I'd like to say hello again, my families and friends here in Barranca. So I just want to let you mob know for that mob they're coming at here in Barranca on the 21st to the 23rd of October. And just to remind you, my Bowie Laundromat, him up and running again. And him still free one for health and safety side. So that's happening in Barranca. So he's Long Lonely Highway by Fitzroy Express. And the track after that is Tiwi Warrior by Elastic Band.

0: I'm Joseph Baboy. I'm from T Island. I live at Pelangimbi.
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0: Oh yeah. I'm Pelangimbi, Melbourne Island. And

Yes, and that was Tiwi Woriade by Lattice Dick Bain. And the other track, Long Lonely Highway by Fitzroy Express. So he's Your Soul Strong by Mental as Anything. And the track after that is Family by Black Rock Band.

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Yes, and that was Family there by Black Rock Band. And the other track you heard, You're So Strong by Mentalist Anything, coming to you live from Boronga Radio on Tape Network. So that was all the music I played for. And I want to say thank you, Mob, for joining me, listening to our music community announcement. So I guess I'll be playing the last two songs. So, Let Your Love Flow by Bellamy Brothers, and the last song is Dancing in the Moonlight by Jupi Ben. Ma, bobo.

0: Good afternoon, Darlene Jean Myung with ABC News. The Northern Territory Chief Minister says she is intending to visit the troubled outback community of Alpurrulam. Yesterday, a 16-year-old girl died in the community after she was allegedly assaulted, with a 26-year-old man in custody over the incident. The incident followed a period of violent unrest in the small community near the Queensland border. Residents have been calling for a greater police presence. Chief Minister and Police Minister Leah Finocchiaro says she aims to speak with residents at some point soon.
1: It's certainly something I'm looking at, is to get down to Alpurrulam, but we've been really clear that we'll provide police whatever they need to make our community safe. Now, there has been a lot of talk about a station in that community over more than a decade, when of course the old Themis station was closed under the previous government.
0: NT Emergency Services are continuing the clean-up in Alice Springs after a destructive storm described by officials as a once-in-a-40-year event. Chris Murakarani Fitzpatrick reports.
2: Emergency Services volunteers responded to around 40 call-outs overnight and this morning, with fallen trees tangled in power lines across town. Additional crews have arrived from the top end to assist with recovery efforts. Several schools are still closed, including Acacia Hill, St. Philip's College, Steiners, Yuburinya, St. John's Catholic Flexible Learning Centre and Ulsha's Traeger and Saturdeen campuses. Nearby communities including Andaria, Tijikala and Santa Teresa were also affected, although the worst damage was in Alice Springs. No serious injuries have been reported, with authorities urging patience and praising the community's response.
0: Residents from the Short Stay Accommodation Centre who were moved to a new shelter in Bachelor yesterday say the new facility is far from ready. Yissa, the largest short stay accommodation in Darwin, closed yesterday after the NT government knocked back offers to purchase the facility or renew its lease. Leo DeSantis, who moved to the government's replacement facility in Bachelor yesterday, said the new site is not fit to take on all of Yissa's old residents.
3: The grounds itself is not really good. It's all red dust everywhere, and the gravel is all uneven. It hasn't been rolled properly. So it's like walking in quicksand when you've got to walk to the communal kitchen and the communal dining room. It's not really ready just yet. We shouldn't have just moved in just yet.
0: US President Donald Trump says he had nothing to do with a raid on the home of US Democratic Representative Ilhan Omar. Department of Justice officials say the Dawn raid was executed with an authorized search warrant in connection to an ongoing federal criminal investigation. But Ms. Omar says it's an attempt to weaponize federal law enforcement for political intimidation and comes just weeks ahead of the US midterm elections. Speaking next to a helicopter, Mr. Trump has told reporters that the agents are looking into Ms. Omar very carefully.
4: I've always found her to be totally crooked personally, but that has nothing to do with me. I think she's a terrible person, just a complainer. She comes from a country that is a non-country.
0: There's a warning for any businesses in Australia running connected technologies to ensure security protocols are up to date following a cyber attack on French supermarkets. Hackers remotely accessed the refrigerators and freezers in hundreds of French supermarkets, raising temperatures to as high as 50 degrees Celsius, sparking fires and spoiling food. Former cybersecurity advisor to the Prime Minister, Alastair McGibbon, says there's no reason something similar couldn't occur here.
5: These things are all possible, and in this case it's led to a pretty disastrous consequence, and it could have been way worse. And we should expect these types of incidents to not just occur, but to occur more often in future years.
0: Turning to sport, North Melbourne has landed one of the biggest trade coups in the AFL club's history, acquiring Nick Blakey from Sydney. The All-Australian defender will follow in his father's footsteps after dad John played 224 games for the Kangaroos. North has given up five picks as part of the complex trade, including this year's pick six in the national draft. The 26-year-old, who has been contracted at Sydney until 2031, was one of five players banned from finals for breach club standards. And in the weather today, Darwin a possible shower reaching 34 degrees, Katherine a top of 40 degrees, Tennant Creek showers a storm developing reaching 38, and Alice Springs a shower or two with a...
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That was You Rock My World by Michael Jackson. Next up, we've got Christina Aguilera's Car Wash featuring Missy Elliott. I'm Maya, and you're listening to Tiba, your voice

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1: 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Everybody says that you make it look easy.
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0: Hey, what's up? This is Gwyneth speaking for Rad. You think you can drive properly after you've had a few drinks? I don't think so. Give up the keys. Choose a designated driver. Music lives, so should you.
1: Girl, get a girl, get a girl. To the front, to the side, to the back, but don't
2: 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Rad. Recording artists, actors, and athletes against dumb driving.
1: I know he thinks you're fun and

That was young Indigenous artist The Kid LAROI with a Coldplay. Next up, we have his ex-girlfriend Tate McRae with Tit for Tat. I'm Maya, and you're with Tiba, your voice in the bush.

That was Where Are You Now by Justin Bieber, Skrillex and Diplo. Did you know that the chorus to that song is actually Justin Bieber's vocals synthesized all the way up? I honestly think that's pretty cool. You can do some amazing things with music. Anyways, here's Loving Life Again by Ella Langley. You're on T-Bar.

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1: Yes, sir. Well, right then. Well, there you have it. Nightcliff Sports Club seems to be more here than expected.
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That was Madness, cool name for a band. They hail from England, well, actually northwest London, who formed back in 1976. That's a long way back in time, hey. Anyway, they were more popularly known for their kind of ska music, not so much reggae. Now, you might be asking, what is ska music? Well, ska music and rocksteady are pretty much the same, and they're both cousins of reggae. They're just a little bit faster, a little bit more attitude in them. But yeah, anyway, hopefully you enjoyed that track, and if you get a chance, check out the band, because you might think they're these Irish Jamaicans, but actually they're English lads. Made some brilliant reggae, and that would have to be one of my favorite all-time reggae songs. Coming up next, we got an interesting band, Culture Club. You might remember Boy George, the kind of cross-dressing superstar. Well, he was more known for pop music, but he decided to make a reggae track, and when you listen to it, it's like, yeah, that's pretty cool. But why not? It is the Hour of Power, the reggae edition. I just want to say thank you for taking the time to tune in and spend it with me. So without further ado, let's get back to the music. This is Culture Club, Do You Really Want to Hurt Me? And then we've got some Magic and Rude. You're on Tiba Radio. Thanks for your company. Tiba Radio, it's your voice in the bush.

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That was a band by the name of Big Mountain, and you might remember that song. The original was sung by Peter Frampton. Baby, I Love Your Way, it was taken from a movie soundtrack of a movie I can't really remember or recall. I'll have to Google it. But in all seriousness, that was part of a quadruple play, so four songs back to back, all reggae. But you want to know the interesting thing? Yeah, well, they all were not Jamaican. They were Caucasian people. So if you look at Big Mountain, there were two brothers. Both got the dreadlocks, but they were Caucasian. And when you look at a band called Magic, okay, when I first heard the song, Rude, I thought, okay, that's cool reggae. And I was expecting a couple of Jamaican lads. But next minute, it's a group from America, and you wouldn't expect them to be playing reggae music. They look more like a grunge band, but check them out, Magic. And then you have Culture Club, which a track that was taken from the mid-80s. Now, if you've ever heard of Boy George, Google him. He was more known for pop culture and I guess you could say more rock and roll and more experimental music as Culture Club, but that is a banging reggae track, Do You Really Want to Hurt Me? And I would say one of my favorite all-time reggae tunes. And then again, the band that kicked us off, Madness, who are a more up-tempo ska rock steady, which is kind of related to reggae, but it's just a bit more faster with a bit more attitude. A group called Madness and It Must Be Love. So they were four of my favorite top songs from, I guess you could say, non-Jamaicans. Anyway, you're tuned to the Hour of Power, the reggae edition. As we continue on, we've got some Peter Tosh. Now, this is an interesting song. Google this and have a good laugh, because it features Rolling Stone Mick Jagger. So in the film clip, you see Peter Tosh. He's standing there all cool, calm, collected, and you see Mick Jagger doing what Mick Jagger does with his dance style. And it's just such a beautiful representations of different music genres coming together. So you had rock and roll from the Rolling Stones, and you had reggae, a great song. And then we got Inner Circle, some Jimmy Cliff, 10cc, some Bob Marley, and an Aussie who has his a little bit of a go at reggae, and it's not too bad too, James Rain. Hey, cheers for coming across the Tube Radio Network on the reggae edition of the Hour of Power. If you're out and about and driving around, styling up, being all deadly and stuff, drive safely. Keep that seatbelt on, put that mobile phone away, and drive to the conditions.

classic Jimmy Cliff Roots Woman. He passed away not too long ago, but he did leave behind some great and classic music, hey? Yeah, thanks for coming on the Hour of Power, the reggae edition. So before that, we heard from Inner Circle, Sweat a La La La La La Long. Yeah, what's the other song that they sang? That's right, Bad Boys, Bad Boys, What You Gonna Do? Yeah, you remember that from the TV show Cops? Yeah, anyway, before that, one of my favourite, I know I have a lot of favourite songs and I keep saying my favourite, but I got like thousands favorite songs, but Peter Tosh and Mick Jagger, two superstars of the music industry back in the day. I mean, you had the king of reggae and you had, I guess you could call Mick the king of rock and roll. Mick Jagger, he's been around for a while, and as I said before, check out the film clip to that song. It was released back in the 70s, so you got that 70s clothes with the bell-bottom jeans and the big tie. You got Peter Tosh standing there playing the guitar, and he's just all mellow, keeping it nice and cool. And then you got Mick Jagger jumping around in the corner, and he's doing his little Mick Jagger dances. And it just makes for a great film clip because you have two artists that are basically showing a lot of respect for each other. So, yeah, check that out. And before that, we had a couple of songs that were sang by, I guess you could say, non-Jamaicans, non-people of colour. Basically, though, Caucasian mob. But the thing is that with the genre of music, you know what I mean, if you love it, then you get to make awesome music through it too. So you had bands like Madness. Google them. They're interesting because they're more known as a ska group with a lot of fast kind of music. And then you had Culture Club, not really known for reggae, but a banging reggae song, and a band called Rude from America. They look nothing like the music that they sing about. And then you had Big Mountain, who, of course, did a cover version of a Peter Frampton song, which both versions are really, really good. But I do prefer the Big Mountain version just a little bit more. Why? Because it's just got that little bit more life in it. And it's reggae. Yeah. Anyway, speaking of reggae, let's continue on. 10cc, another band. Give them a Google because it's like, I didn't think they sang that song. And they look totally different to what you think. And we got some Bob Marley. We've got to have Bob. Yeah, the king of reggae. Him and Peter Tosh, Jimmy Cliff, all share the crown. Hey, we've got some Bob Marley. And then we've got James Rain, who's more known for rock and roll. You might remember him from Aussie Crawl. Well, yeah, he's got a reggae track, and we'll check that out. Hey, cheers for your company across the Tiba Radio network. Truly appreciate it. 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

You Could Be Loved, that was Bob Marley, the legend. Hey, I guess you could say a lot of people kind of discovered reggae music as a genre because of Bob Marley. Plus, you had Peter Tosh in the Wailers, Jimmy Cliff flying the flag too. Anyway, thank you is what I meant to say. Sorry, I'll get it right. Thank you for your company across the Hour of Power, the reggae edition. Unfortunately, time has caught up with us and I must get up and get on out of here. And yeah, but before I go, I just wanted to say thank you for your company. Truly appreciate whenever we get together and play some tunes. But yeah, like I said, I've got to go. But whatever you're doing for the rest of your day, afternoon, evening, wherever you are, please stay safe, stay sound, stay deadly, stay out of trouble, and stay tuned to Tiba Radio. All right, you mob, I'll catch yous. Laters.

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But it's peace I really wanted, and then they took for granted this is a land of Mother Nature.

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2: 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I'm from a little community called Ski Beach. That's the Nolan Boy in Gulf Peninsula. And you're listening to Tiba Radio. I am Malati Yunipingo. All way and out. Boo boo.

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1: Bada bing, bada boom. Bing chillin'.

G'day, listeners. The time now, of course, is 12:30 on this gorgeous Tuesday. Today is Tuesday. My bad. I forgot what day it was. That's not a good sign. All right, we are going to kick off with Blue Oyster Cult, who's going to join us with Don't Fear the Reaper. This will be followed by Willie Nelson, who's joining us with How Will I Know? And, of course, the Rolling Stones with the classic of I Can't Get No Satisfaction.

0: 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Keep your arms and legs inside the boat. Avoid cleaning fish at the boat ramps and stay well back from the water's edge. Never overload your boat and always let someone know where you're going and when you plan to return. Avoid alcohol when operating a vessel. Boating under the influence is dangerous and illegal. Respect the water, respect the conditions, and respect each other. Stay safe on Territory waters.
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Radio, that was the Rolling Stones with the classic hit of Can't Get No Satisfaction. That's been covered by many artists over the years, but it's still great to hear the original tracks, folks. Okay, up next we've got Michael Jackson, who's joining us with I Like the Way You Love Me. We're chucking in some Bryan Adams with Everything I Do For You. If you are a Gen X, you will probably remember this as the theme song from the Robin Hood Prince of Thieves, of course, starring none other than the one and only Kevin Costner and Morgan Freeman. All right, we've also got Morgan Wallen, who's joining us with 98 Braves. Now, I'm not familiar with this track from Morgan, so I'm really keen to hear it. Now, in the meantime, for those of you who are celebrating a birthday or an anniversary today, these tracks are just to help you brighten up and celebrate your very special day.

Morgan Wallen there, folks, joining us with 98 Braves. Definitely going to have to play that one again. I liked that. Rightio, folks, stay tuned because up next we got the unmistakable legend himself, Archie Roach, who, of course, is going to join us with Mother's Heartbreak. This will be followed by James Brown, who's joining us with Give It Up, Turn It Loose. And Elvis will join us with Now and Then, There's a Fool Such as I. And, of course, we've got Otis Redding, who was joining us with the classic track of Sitting on the Dock of the Bay.

machine. But right about now, as I look around, everybody looks kind of comfortable, kind of relaxed, and kind of cooled out. But you gotta do me one favor. Let's get up on your feet one time. Come on. Get on up. Get on up. Now let's make some of that good old Georgia noise.

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0: Sitting on the dock of the bay with Otis Redding. Stay tuned, folks, because we got Tracy Atkins coming up shortly to join us with This Ain't No Thinking Thing. We're also chucking in the Everly Brothers, who are going to join us with Till I Kissed You. This will be followed by Warren H. Williams with one of my favorites by him, of course, and this is 1,000 Feet. And UB40 will join us with 12 Bar.
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0: That there, of course, was UB40 joining us with 12 Bar. Stay tuned for Elvis Presley, who's joining us with You're the Devil in Disguise. This will be followed by Rick James, who's giving us 1, 2, 3. And, of course, we're checking in Bugsby Maru, who's joining us with Lonesome But Free.
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0: Bugs me Marie, folks, joining us there with Lonesome But Free. All right, up next, we got Marty Robbins with the classic of 18 Yellow Roses. Susie Quattro will join us with Stumbling In, and Phil Collins is going to join us with the classic track of none other than Two Hearts, folks.
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4: still here. This is Safa from the Hilltop Hoods for Rad. Now, I'm allowed to do this because I drink a lot, but I don't drive when I'm drinking. So check it out. We see a lot of things at gigs, like people, drinks, nudity, drinks, donkeys with new people, drinks, that sort of thing. We just want to say, you know, go ahead and enjoy yourself. Drinking is your own business, but when you take it on the road, it becomes everybody's business. If you plan a drink, plan ahead, arrange a designated driver who won't drink, or stay the night at a friend's place.

That was Phil Collins with the classic track of none other than Two Hearts, folks. Well, it's time to wrap things up and bring our show to a close here on TIVA. I hope you've enjoyed singing along to all the tracks that I've had the chance to play in the time that I had here on TIVA, Your Voice in the Bush, with myself, Polly G, and of course the mixtape, folks. Bringing our show to a close, we have The Rivers of Babylon. This will be done by the unmistakable Russian music band. That's right, you heard correctly. They're Russian. And that is Boney M. All right, thank you for listening and have a beautiful afternoon.

That's second song called Muk Muk. Double breath. Muk Muk means it's a bird. Ow. Muk Muk. It's a night bird. It's same mago. So this one here, it's Muk Muk makes same sound like mago. It makes same sound.

Hey, Kate Martin here from Nightcliff Tigers for Rad. In football, you have to be 100% focused whenever you play. Texting during a game would be extremely dangerous, yet people text and drive and think they're okay. Think they're in control of a vehicle that can crash in a split second through not paying attention. Think again. Texting while driving is simply not worth it. Pull over where it's safe, then text your mates or read your SMSs. Stop texts, stop wrecks.

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4: Hello everybody, this is me, Mary D, mind you. What are y'all? You're listening to Tiba, your voice in the bush, mind you. And when I'm in the bush, I want to hear your voice. What are y'all? Tiba,

0: Hi, I'm Tommy Gunn from the Northern Sharks for RAD. 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And it's not just about how players focus and behave during a game, it's also about their actions and behaviour afterwards. That includes things like drink driving, drug driving, and driver distraction. No one can perform properly if they're under the influence or distracted. So make sure you consider the consequences before getting behind the wheel and you reduce the risk of something bad happening.
1: A message from RAD.

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1: 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Keep your arms and legs inside the boat. Avoid cleaning fish at the boat ramps and stay well back from the water's edge. 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Boating under the influence is dangerous and illegal. Respect the water, respect the conditions, and respect each other. Stay safe on Territory waters.
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2: Yes, sir. 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

name is Malati Inepingo. I'm from a little community called Ski Beach. That's in Nolan Boy in Gulf Peninsula. And you're listening to Tiba Radio. I am Malati Inepingo.

0: Hey, you see those fellas?
1: Yeah, what are they doing?
0: I don't know.
1: Should we ask them if they got a permit? 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
0: Yeah, that's a good idea. And then we can send it in to the police, or rangers, or NLC.
1: Yeah, let's do that.
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3: Hey, Megan Crawford here from Southern Districts Football Club for RAD. How far would you go to save a mate from losing their life? You'd do everything possible, wouldn't you? After all, you're their mate. And if that same person was about to get behind the wheel when you knew they were over the limit, weren't wearing a seatbelt, or were distracted in some way, you'd take the keys off them, wouldn't you? Well, wouldn't you? Next time you find yourself in that sort of situation, ask yourself, am I the mate who's going to try and stop them?

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I'm from the Saltwater Band. I live in Galungko. My job is working at the record maintenance and look after the building, and plus involved with the youth workers, the Sponrek Manmak Jamas.

jokes. 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Yeah. From hubcaps to solid raps, and name your theme. Rise to the top, floating on this cream. 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I hate those who doubt me. A million refugees with unlimited.

bygones be bygones, and so on and so on. I'm teaching this cat how to live in the ghetto, keeping it retro, specter from ghetto. 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

Hey, Tabitha May here from Palmers and Magpies for RAD. In AFL, there's simply no room for excuses. If I mess up during a game, then I have to cop it. But away from the footy field, some people think excuses are okay, especially when they get caught speeding. Excuses like, I'm late for training, or I'm rushing to get home because the ice cream's melting. They're just not on. There's no room for excuses in football, and there's definitely no room for excuses on the road. Speeding. There's no future in it.

To light a candle than to curse the dark. 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
1: 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Could you live with your decision? 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

0: 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Wet season rain, flooding, road damage, roadworks, accidents, and other hazards can affect your journey, and some roads may have closures or restrictions in place. 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

gather round people and I'll tell you a story. 200 years of history that's falsified. British invaders that we remember as heroes. Are you ready to tell the other side? We start our story in 1493 with a piece of paper called the Doctrine of Discovery, invoked by Pope Alexander VI. Without this good Christian, our story don't exist.

he boarded a fleet, and he was armed with the doctrine of discovery. The same tactics were used by Columbus. It's how today Australia claims Terra Nullius, 'cause on that paper the Pope did write that you're only human if you've been saved by Christ. And if there are no Christians in sight, the land you stumble on becomes your God-given right.

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But how can you stomach Australia's contradiction? Cause we went to war in 1945. We were allies against a terrible genocide. And I know it's uncomfortable, but the irony I see is that you fall for them, but you don't fight for me.

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I still remember. Have you forgot that Vincent Langari knew others were rising? Gurindji inspired us to keep on fighting. So call it Australia, go on, call it what you like. I just call it how I see it, and I see genocide. Now that you hear me, can you understand? There will never be justice on our stolen land.

This is the story of so-called Australia, but this is the story of so much more. How power and privilege cannot move my people. We know where we stand. We stand in our law.

Hey, Bianca Scrimgeour here from Darwin Brothers for RAD. More than 500 people are seriously injured on territory raids each year. When you think about it, that's 500 people dealing with critical injuries, physical scarring, relationship breakdowns, loss of employment, and not being able to do things they love, like playing sport. You can't control what another driver does on the road, but you can control what you do when you get behind the wheel. So next time you grab the keys, please just think about it.

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4: 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Texting during a game would be extremely dangerous. Yet people text and drive and think they're okay. Think they're in control of a vehicle that can crash in a split second through not paying attention. Think again. Texting while driving is simply not worth it. 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

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Look here, look, everybody, you're under the big damper footprint of the table radio. All you mob out there, be deadly, stay safe, and love your mob. Ooh.

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Or haven't heard your favourite song in a while? 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

0: Hi, this is Missy Higgins for Rad. I see a lot of things at gigs, mostly people having a good time and a few drinks. But what I'd hate to see is someone getting behind the wheel after they'd been drinking. Being even a little bit over the limit makes it too easy to lose control. So if you plan to drink, plan ahead. Arrange a designated driver who won't drink.
1: 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Recording artists, actors and athletes against dumb driving.

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This one ain't for views or the counts, nah. 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
1: 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If that good time involves having a few drinks, always plan ahead. 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

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Yeah!

0: 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So try this. Either drink or drive. 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That way, you'll make the road a safer place for all of us.
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You might remember me from around Palmerston, but today it's Tiba Radio. When I'm in the scrub, Tiba Radio is my go-to. 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
1: Hey, Russ, thanks for the lift.
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1: Hey, what are you doing?
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1: Russ, you gotta put that phone down and concentrate. 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
2: But it's important.
1: Hey, our safety is more important. Wait till we get there, then you can text.
2: Okay then, I'll wait till we get there.
1: Wow, look at. 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Otherwise, we would have been on our way to heaven.

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1: This be my destiny.

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Whether you're travelling from Darwin to Katherine, heading up towards Kakadu, or out to Arnhem Land, across the Daly, Victoria River region, or travelling between remote communities, road conditions can change quickly. Wet season, rain, flood.

0: Flooding, road damage, roadworks, accidents and other hazards can affect your journey, and some roads may have closures or restrictions in place. 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
1: 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Like, no worries, you know. 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

0: Hi, this is Toni Collette for RAD. Acting is something I love doing and one of the most important things in my life. But nothing's more important than life itself. When you drink and drive, you're risking your life and the lives of everybody on the road. So whenever you're having a few drinks, please plan ahead. Always carry enough money for a taxi or arrange a designated driver who won't drink. The life you save might be your own.
1: RAD. Recording artists, actors and athletes against dumb driving.

0: Hey, Charlie Smith here from the Nycliffe Cricket Club for RAD. Cricket is a true team sport. When you're a part of a team, you support each other, back each other up, and do whatever it takes to help a teammate who's in trouble. So if you're with someone who's been drinking, don't let them get behind the wheel. Take the keys and call a cab, arrange a rideshare or a sober bob, because mates don't let the mates drink drive.
1: RAD, recording artists, actors and athletes against dumb driving.

Hi, my name is Muslim. I'm from Ropa. I'd like to send a big message out there on the Ropa River. 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

Juma Marin. Puri balangan yang alang di korumang Dongra Juma Marin. You can kill me, brother. You cannot hurt me. I'm the apple of the eye of my mother. Like the sun, I rise.

Hey, Caleb Nicky here from Darwin Brothers for RAD. More than 500 people a year are seriously injured on Territory roads. When you think about it, that's over 500 people dealing with critical injuries, physical scarring, relationship breakdowns, loss of employment, and not being able to do the things that they love, like playing sport. You can't control what

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This is Darcy, coming to you live from TEBA Radio, broadcasting across 29 remote Indigenous communities. 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

Lake.

Hi, my name is Esmond Turner from Menangrita. I'd like to shout out to all my mob from Alice Springs, Arinda mob, Central Arinda, Eastern Arinda, and Western Arinda. When you're out in the hot heat, always wear a protective hat and always drink plenty of water. Don't work too hard and stay safe on the road.

This is for my Aboriginal brothers and sisters out there. Whether you're tall, straight island, or from the desert, we're coming to you live. This is our message from the desert.

0: threats to rip off their residents. Good morning, Darlene Jean Wong with ABC News. The Northern Territory Chief Minister says she expects the government will be able to make announcements about financial relief for Central Australian residents later today. There's been a significant clean-up in the region since a severe storm tore through the town on Monday afternoon, leaving 9,000 homes and businesses without power and widespread damage. As of last night, there were 2,500 properties that were still without power, and it could be several days before it can be restored to all of them. While water and sewerage has been fully restored, except for the Amungana community, where sewerage is still on generator. Leah Finocchiaro says authorities are now moving to a disaster response phase, including what relief they can provide to affected residents.
1: I'm expecting later today we'll be able to make announcements about what type of welfare relief there will be for the people impacted right across the region, not just Alice Springs, but of course the surrounding communities.
0: NT police say up to 20 people were fighting with machetes and poles in Alice Springs early this morning. Senior Sergeant Paula Dooley McDonnell says police received reports of the fight at about 4:30, but when they arrived, the group fled. She says tyre spikes were used and one man was arrested in the gap.
2: Group of 15 to 20 people were armed, fighting with machetes, poles and other objects. As police attended, the occupants, the people dispersed.
0: The Northern Territory Museum and Art Gallery says it's in confidential negotiations with world-famous French art lenders, including Paris Museum Musée d'Orsay, to try to bring international exhibitions to Darwin. However, NT Museum Director Adam Worrell says the prospect hinges on a new Darwin CBD art gallery being opened. A new State Square building is nearing completion, but the current Country Liberal Party government hasn't yet said if it will be run by the taxpayer-funded NT Museum or if it will go to a separate commercial operator. Shadow Arts Minister Chancey Paik is urging the government to open it as a gallery.
3: To see these conversations happening to bring premier art and culture to Darwin is certainly welcomed. What is not welcomed is the CLP government's resistance to actually hand over State Square Gallery for its intended purpose. It's a state-of-the-art gallery that was built to bring in hundreds and thousands of tourists.
0: The Greens have accused the federal government of leaving a loophole in its trust tax proposal for private school fees. Tom Crowley reports.
4: The debate over Labor's trust tax has so far been dominated by the concerns of business groups, which is creating angst in government ranks. But as Treasurer Jim Chalmers prepares to unveil legislation today, it is the Greens who could decide its fate in the Senate. Their concern is that the 30% tax, which only applies to discretionary trusts, has too many exemptions for the wealthy people who use their trusts to pay less tax. One exemption is for money given to charities, non-profits and other tax-exempt entities. A list that includes sporting clubs, trade unions and private schools. Concessions the Greens say must be removed.
0: The head of the Catholic Church, Pope Leo, has been diagnosed with lung cancer. The Vatican says the 71-year-old pontiff had surgery to remove the lower lobe of his right lung and that the diagnosis had been suspected by pre-operative tests. All went well and he's now recovering in hospital. Australian academic and lawyer Father Frank Brennan says he did not expect such a diagnosis.
5: It is a shock because he was elected at under 70 years of age and we all knew he was very healthy and fit. He even went to the gym very regularly. So we hope and pray that he'll be well.
0: OpenAI says it's discovered a sophisticated recording device inside one of its US offices. The artificial intelligence company announced on social media that a specific employee had planted it a few days earlier. OpenAI says it's referred the matter to the FBI. The US Department of Justice says a Saudi national has been arrested over the incident. And Australia has beaten South Africa by 214 runs in the first men's cricket test in Durban, with Josh Hazlewood recording career best figures of 6-49 on the fifth and final day. Australia's Matt Renshaw was player of the match for scoring 190 and 82 and taking 2 second innings wickets. At the match presentation, Captain Pat Cummins was full of praise for his team's bowling.
6: You know, anywhere I look, you've got plenty of test wickets there. And then even our part-timers are probably a bit better than part-timers. So I feel like I've got loads of options. But, yeah, seeing particularly, you know, the two quicks and Lino just go to work. They've done it hundreds of times.
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8: A look at the weather for Wednesday, the 14th of October. A slight to medium chance of showers over the northern Arnhem District and mostly sunny over the remainder of the eastern Arnhem District. A medium to high chance of showers and thunderstorms elsewhere. Severe thunderstorms are possible in the Lasseter, Tanami, Northwest Simpson and Southwestern Barkly districts and could produce heavy rainfall that may lead to flash flooding, damaging wind gusts and large hail. Very hot in the southern Arnhem and western Gregory districts, cooler through the central districts, light to moderate northeast and northwesterly winds north of the daily waters, moderate southeast and northeasterly winds south of daily waters, fresh and gusty at times, winds tending northeast to northwesterly in the Tanami, northern Lasseter districts during the afternoon. The forecast for Darwin today is for a partly cloudy day with a medium chance of showers from late this morning. There is a chance of a thunderstorm late this afternoon and evening, with winds north to northeasterly at 15 to 20 kilometres, and we're expecting a top today of 34 degrees.

there you go. A bit of Randy Travis, 1982, right here on Mornings with AC on the Tuba Network. It is currently 9 minutes past eight. Don't forget that is Central Standard Time. It is Wednesday, the 14th of October. And being a Wednesday, Play to Learn is on today. And where is it today? Where we can find it? It's Baby Play to Learn today. So there you go. Play to Learn is more than fun. Play to Learn is more than a playgroup, I should say. It's a fun time for you to share with your child. It also gives your child a chance to learn, grow and prepare for school. All families with children aged 0 to 5 years are welcome to attend. There's lots of play activity, craft, healthy snacks, music and story time, fun and friendship, and most importantly, support with parenting. Being a Wednesday, as I said, it is Baby Play to Learn today. With families with infants 0 to 12 months. Every Wednesday from 9 a.m. to 11 a.m. So every Wednesday morning at the Community Room, Palmerston Child and Family Centre, 2 Brennan Court, Farrer. Also, just a reminder that the last zone for Cyclone Collection is happening as we speak. If they haven't already gone past and collected, you've still got time to get stuff out to your verge, and that's for the suburbs of Johnson, Socoli and Farrer. Residents are asked to place eligible items neatly on the verge and for pickup. As I said, if they've already gone past, that's it, you're done. Otherwise, residents are encouraged to group similar materials together, such as furniture, metals and white goods, to help collection crews work efficiently and support council's efforts to divert materials from landfill where possible. Eligible items include household white goods, air conditioners, e-waste, steel, bicycles, furniture and household building materials. Residents are reminded that green waste, tyres, batteries, paints, oils, chemicals and other hazardous wastes are not accepted as part of the pre-cyclone cleanup. Like I said, it's the last stage of the Palmerston Cyclone Collection schedule. Once again, happening right up until Friday in Johnson, Socoli and Farrer. But as I said, if they've already gone past and collected other neighbours' verge materials, you miss out till next year. Okay, going to keep that country feel happening with a bit of Caitlin Drew with Half Your Luck and Michelle Ferguson with Drink a Beer, or Mitchell Ferguson, I should say, with Drink a Beer. Right here on Mornings with AC on the Tuba Network, your voice in the bush.

0: Did you know it's the law for your child to attend school every day? Every child must be in class, and it's your responsibility to ensure they are. School attendance officers are now on patrol across the territory. If your child doesn't go to school without a valid reason, you could face a fine or even end up in court. Help your child get the best start in life. Make sure they go to school every day. Authorised by the Northern Territory Government, Darwin.
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2: 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I'm from Horse Group WA, and you're listening to T-Bar Radio.

Yeah, there you go. A bit of Johnny Nash there. Hold me tight right here on Mornings with AC, 20 minutes past 8. Don't forget that is Central Standard Time. It is Wednesday, the 14th of October. It is National Ride to Work Day today. So there you go. National Ride to Work Day. A few notables celebrating their special day, their born day today. Sir Cliff Richard, born Harry Webb in India in 1940, is 86 today. He toured Australia and New Zealand in November of 2025 on his Can't Stop Me Now tour. Cliff began his career in the music business back in 1958. Laurie Lawrence, born in Townsville, Queensland in 1941, is 85 today. Queensland swimming coach. He's responsible for training some of Australia's top Olympic competitors, such as Tracy Wickham, Steve Holland, John Sieben, and also Duncan Armstrong. Also, Marcia Barrett, born in Jamaica in 1948, is 78 today. Jamaican-British singer. She sang with the band Boney M. The group was formed by producer-songwriter Frank Farian in Germany. Their hits include Ma Baker, Rasputin, Daddy Cool, Rivers of Babylon, and Mary's Boy Child. Also, Pete Murray, born in Miles, Queensland in 1969, is 57 today, Australian singer-songwriter. In 2008, he made number one in Australia with his album Summer at Eureka. Natalie Maines, born in Lubbock, Texas in 1974, is 52 today. She's a lead vocalist with the Texas country music trio, that is. The Chicks, their hits include Landslide and Wide Open Spaces. They have won 13 Grammy Awards, including 5 in 2007 for Taking the Long Way. That received the Grammy Award for Album of the Year. Shaznay Lewis, born in London, England in 1975, is 51 today. She was a UK singer with All Saints. She is their main songwriter and rapper. They had a number one hit in Australia in 1998 with Never Ever. Also, Glenn Maxwell, born in Kew, Victoria, 1988, is 38. Australian cricketer. He has played for Australia national cricket teams in all formats domestically. He plays for Victoria and also the Melbourne Stars. And Ashton Agar, born in Melbourne, Victoria, in 1993, is 33. Also an Australian cricketer. He made his test debut in 2013 Ashes series. So there you go. Also on this day, Winnie the Pooh, written by A.A. Milne, was first published back in 1926. Winnie the Pooh was named after a stuffed bear owned by Milne's son. And Chucky Yeager is in his Bell 11 rocket plane, became the first person to break the sound barrier back in 1947. Martha Luther King, age 35, was awarded the Nobel Peace Prize back in 1964. Joe Cocker and six band members were arrested in a drug raid in Adelaide back in 1972. Naughty Joe. An Australian Indigenous voice referendum was held and resulted in a no vote back in 2023. So there you go, a few events and a few notables celebrating their special day, their born day. If you're celebrating your special day, big congrats from all the team here at

0: Hi, this is John Mayer for Rad. Music is one of the most important things in my life, but nothing is more important than life itself. When you drink, then drive, you're risking your life and the lives of everybody on the road. So whenever you're having a few drinks, just plan ahead. Before you head out, arrange a designated driver who won't drink, or make sure you have enough money for a taxi. Remember, friends don't let friends drink drive.
1: Rad. Recording artists, actors, and athletes against dumb driving.
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3: 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I'm lead singer, and I'm from Papanya, and we play for Chupi Band.
4: Hello, my name is Dwayne Everett. I'm the lead singer for Chupi Band.
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0: Yeah, there you go. That was a bit of Manfred Mann there with Fox on the Run. You also heard a track from Paul Simon there with Mother and Child Reunion. Going to have a quick look at what's happening weather-wise for the NT today. And on the line I have Daniel from the Bureau of Meteorology. Good morning.
1: Good morning, Alan.
0: Hey, can you give us a look at what we can expect weather-wise? I noticed on the report this morning that there's possibility of thunderstorms in certain places of the NT.
1: Yes, we saw a couple around yesterday as well. Obviously, there's still a lot of activity over the southern and central parts, with the trough being most active down there. But we got about 30 millimetres around Adelaide River yesterday. So there's some handy drops making their way into the north as well. Very isolated, though, as we come further north. But the chance will be there again today and through the rest of the week. The focus will still be further south through those central and southern parts, but yeah, the possibility will be there of showers and some storm activity over the course of the next few days. The focus is probably more through the, well, say from Borroloola across to Wattair and up to Darwin, basically, if we draw a triangle there. So points to the northeast of that, much of the Arnhem District is much less likely to see any activity around today. Could have a few showers up around the Tiwis as well, but not likely to see thunderstorms up there. So, look, it's a bit of a mixed bag. There will be some activity around. It'll be a bit hit and miss because it is showers and storms.
0: And temperatures up around the mid-30 mark still?
1: Yes, and a few places still pushing up a bit higher than that. Nooka's going for 40 again today. That's one down on the 41 they got to yesterday, so some improvement. And, yeah, quite a few other high 30s through the inland areas, but around the coast, it's pretty much low to mid 30s still.
0: No worries. Look, Daniel, you have a fantastic day. Thanks for the update, and we'll catch up tomorrow.
1: Catch you then. Thanks, Alan.
0: There you go. That was Daniel there from the Bureau of Meteorology. As he said, possibility of a few thunderstorms here and there, hit and miss. So, yeah, it's just what's going to happen. It's going to happen. And temperatures, as he said, in the mid-30s and some places still up around the 40. So it's important to be sun-wise. Bit of slip-slop-slap, reach for that hat, drink plenty of water. Here's one from James Blunt with 1973. One of my favourites. Hope you enjoy it. It's 32 minutes past 8 o'clock.

0: And don't put the blame on me. Don't put your blame on me.
1: Yeah, there you go. Rag and Bone Man there with a Human. You also had a bit of James Blunt there with one of my favourites, 1973. It is coming up to 20 minutes away from 9. At 9, we'll have a look at what's happening with the latest news, sport and weather. Turning our attention to a library news for today, and you've got toddler time on at the Darwin City Library this morning from 10 to 10:30 a.m. for ages 1 to 3 years.

and affidavits, administering oaths or affirmations, statutory decorations, verifying identity and other notarial services. Every Wednesday at the Cranmer Library from 12 p.m. to 2 p.m. So you've got a 2-hour window there. Also today you got baby book time on this afternoon at the Casuarina Library for babies aged 3 to 12 months and their grown-ups, and that's from 1 to 1:30 p.m. And at the Nycliffe Library this afternoon you got Tech Zone at the Nycliffe Library. It's an after-school event and it's all about tech. Get on down and play with your favourite tech in one place. 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Recommended for ages 5 and over. No need to book, just get along. And that's at 3 p.m. this afternoon through to 4 p.m. at the Nycliffe Library. Switching to the Palmerston Library, and you're never too young to start enjoying reading. Nursery Time is on every Wednesday, and it involves songs, puppets, nursery rhymes and movements chosen specifically to enhance your baby's early literacy development. Every Wednesday from 10 to 10:45 a.m. at the City of Palmerston Library, and the same for children aged 0 to 1 years. Also this afternoon, you've got after-school activities at the Palmerston Library Lego Club. That's right, children are invited to unleash their imagination, build amazing structures, and make new friends in the Lego Wonderland. Every Wednesday afternoon from 3:30 p.m. to 4:30 p.m. So once again, it's an after-school activity at the City of Palmerston Library, and the same for children aged 5 to 14 years. So there you go, that is all things a library. And tomorrow we'll let you know what's happening with the World Cup. That's right, the World Cup for Rugby League is starting tomorrow night. I do believe it's Australia up against New Zealand, but I'll give you more information about that tomorrow as we head into the weekend.

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Yeah, there you go. That was Thelma Plum, one of my favourites from her, the Bat Song, right here on Mornings with AC. But that's it for me for another Wednesday morning. And don't forget, if you are out and about on the roads, please drive to the conditions, especially if you're heading out from remote communities. Check conditions before you do so. Make sure you've got food and water for your journey and let people know as you travel. And more so around school zones. That's right. Let's stick to the speed limits. If not less, let's make sure our kids are safe. Okay, until tomorrow, be safe. Enjoy the rest of your Wednesday. Bye-bye.

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1: Good morning, Darlene Jean Wang with ABC News. The Federal Treasurer has denied he was rolled by the Prime Minister on the decision to delay the tax office's credit card ban. In a speech last night to business leaders, Anthony Albanese said he intervened to postpone the controversial ban after receiving a text message from Australian Chamber of Commerce and Industry CEO Andrew McKellar. The delay was announced by Jim Chalmers on Friday morning. Mr. Chalmers has told reporters he and the Prime Minister were in discussions last Wednesday about stepping in.
2: Were you rolled by the PM?
3: No, not at all. Prime Minister and I were in discussions on Wednesday of last week. He had a view, and I agree with it, that we needed to step in to provide this longer transition period to allow the ATO the time. We had the same view.
1: Prime Minister Anthony Albanese says his thoughts and prayers are with Pope Leo, who has been diagnosed with lung cancer. The Vatican says the 71-year-old pontiff had surgery to remove the lower lobe of his right lung and is now recovering in hospital. Mr. Albanese says Pope Leo is a voice for peace, humanity and reason, and that Australia hopes and prays he recovers quickly. The Bureau of Meteorology says there could be storms across most of the southern half of the Northern Territory today. A storm warning for the Barkly and Simpson districts was cancelled last night, but heavy rain, hail and damaging winds could persist for a few days. Duty forecaster Sally Cutter says Alice Springs is predicted to be right on the edge of storms later today.
4: But through the Tanami, Barkly, particularly the Western Barkly and the northwest part of the Lasser District is where we've got the highest probability of seeing those severe storms. But we do have the risk of thunderstorms right across the area.
1: The new member for Mulga, Yuwa McGrath, has made his first speech to Parliament last night, calling for more pathways for Aboriginal employment and education. He also used the speech to say he would advocate for his constituents as the closure of a major mine in the region approaches at the end of the decade. Mr. McGrath used his own experience to highlight the lack of pathways for Yolngu people, saying he had to put his Yolngu culture on pause to attain his healthcare degree.
5: It demonstrates that Australia and its curriculum is not ready to meet First Nations halfway and to walk together.
1: The chair of the ACCC says the alleged cartel conduct of 12 egg suppliers and producers is not fair on consumers. The consumer watchdog has accused Sunny Queen and other companies of coordinating production volumes and went to cull hens to manage perceived oversupply. Sunny Queen's has denied all allegations and says it intends to defend against legal proceedings. ACCC Chair Gina Cass-Gottlieb says the behaviour could result in less competitive prices for consumers.
6: The really critical, simple point this case is making, which is that businesses should make their decisions independently as to production, as to supply and price, because consumers should get the benefits of genuine competition.
1: Bulgaria's Prime Minister has summoned the Russian ambassador after drones struck two merchant ships off the Black Sea coast and sank another. Europe correspondent Catherine Diss reports.
7: Six crew members were rescued and 10 others remain missing from the Guinea-Bissau-flagged HD Dignity, which sunk after being hit by drones 31 kilometres off Bulgaria's coast. All 15 crew members were rescued from the other ship hit, the Ukrainian-owned Chelsea 3. The strikes come a week after two other commercial ships were attacked by sea and aerial drones in Bulgaria's exclusive economic zone. EU Commission President Ursula von der Leyen condemned the attacks and labelled it another front in Russia's war against Ukraine. Moscow hasn't commented. Catherine Diss, ABC News.
1: And turning to sport, the Matildas have scored 5 second-half goals to thrash Haiti 7-1 in France. Letitia Menkana scored the first of her 2 goals in just the second minute before Haiti equalised just 1 minute later. McKenna scored her second late in the first half before efforts from Caitlin Ford, Daniela Galic, Claire Wheeler, Holly McNamara, as well as own goals secured victory. Australia's next match against Colombia on the is on the 28th of November. And in the weather today, Darwin, a shower or two reaching 34 degrees. Katherine, showers and a storm developing, top of 38. Tennant Creek, a top of 34. And Alice Springs, a top of
8: 34. Tiba Radio.

Cold chisel this morning for your Wednesday. It is the middle of the week. I do like hump day because we're one step closer to the weekend, but we've already passed last weekend. So wherever you're tuning into from across our 29 remote Indigenous communities across the top end, I hope you're travelling well and enjoying the flavours of sound you would have heard from AC with Mornings with AC this morning to wake you up, playing all those mixes of music, but I'm going to play some 90s, some R&B as well. Right now, though, one of an old song, actually. I'm going to play a bit of Coolio. This is Gangsta's Paradise. You're on Tiba Radio. It's your voice in the bush.

0: And there you have the sounds of Bone Thugs and Harmony with Crossroads on Tiba Radio this morning. Now, it's been quite weird with the weather currently. We got rain last night. I'm not too sure across our communities if it was raining, but it was quite hot and humid yesterday. A bit of thunder throughout the afternoon. It was weird because the skies were clear and I could hear thunder roaring. So let's check out today's forecast. It is saying today it's going to be partly cloudy with a medium chance of showers developing from the late morning. Now, there is also a risk of a thunderstorm later this afternoon or evening and some winds about. They're going to be light, turning north to northwesterly at 15 to 20 kilometres an hour. Now, it is going to reach a max of 34 today and the low overnight is 26. So there is a 60% chance of a shower or two. So if you are out and about on our roads, travelling remotely to see family, and we know that it is quite tiring at times and there's hours between communities, making sure you stop, have a rest, have a stretch, have your lunch maybe on the side of the road, but let loved ones know what time you're leaving and what time to expect you in case you need help. You know it's not too far away. Packing your essentials, plenty of water and food and also medications if you need them. If you're going fishing, hunting or anything like that, near and in and around waterways, always being cautious. This is the home to the saltwater crocodile. We want you to be croc-wise at all times. Now I'm going to get into another song. This is a bit of a Leo with Try Again. Hope you enjoy this one. Tiba Radio.
1: It's been a long time. Shouldn't have left you without a dope.